Eddie Arnold, Make the World Go Away. I came across this weird story about Billy Ray Cyrus. Did you know he almost died like a couple of years ago? And from what? I'll tell you all about it coming up, okay? Billy Ray Cyrus almost dying in 2024. Waylon Jennings, Will the Wolf Survive?

Howdy, neighbors. This is Pastor Garrison Griffith from First Baptist Wisner. I'm excited to invite you and your loved ones to join us in our journey as disciples of Jesus. 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
3: On a warm summer's evening, on a train bound for nowhere, I met up with a gambler. We were both too tired to sleep, so we took turns of staring out the window at the darkness till boredom overtook us. And he began to speak. He said, son, I've made a life

0: John Conley and Friday Night Blues. Billy Ray Cyrus, back in 2024, had a few surgeries. I don't know what they were for, but he had some surgeries, and as a result, caught some sepsis. You usually get sepsis at the hospital, right? So anyways, he had it bad. They thought he was going to die from this sepsis infection. I have a friend that lost his leg to sepsis. Billy Ray Cyrus thought he was going to die. I'll tell you what happened. Well, he didn't die. We know that. That's coming up. Okay.
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6: Back a few months ago, I was headlining at a great big nightclub. And he put me up a couple of days early. I came in a couple of days early, and they put me up at what they call the Star Suite. Now, here I am, headliner in one of the biggest nightclubs in the country, and I wake up at 8 o'clock in the morning in this Star Suite, all by myself. Yeah, that's what I said, aw. But I did what I've always done, man, to cheer myself up. I picked up my guitar, I sat down, I wrote me a little song. Now this is how it feels, to be alone at the top of the hill, and trying to figure out why.

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0: Steve Wariner, I Got Dreams. So Billy Ray Cyrus had a bad infection of sepsis back in 2024 from some surgeries that he had. And he thought he was going to die. The doctors thought he was going to die. He said he prayed a lot every day on his knees, asking God for healing. He went back for one more surgery. When he went back, they said, "Guess what, Mr. Cyrus? You're over it. You don't have sepsis anymore." So, yeah, he gives God the credit on that one. Billy Ray Cyrus. The Forrester Sisters are coming up. I Fell in Love Again Last Night on your country station right here.
1: In the KMAR Weather Center, here is your Thursday evening forecast. For this Thursday evening, chance of showers and thunderstorms, mainly after midnight, partly cloudy skies and a low around 76. For Friday, showers and thunderstorms likely, mostly cloudy skies and a high of 89. Heat index values as high as 102. Friday night, showers and thunderstorms likely, overnight low around 75. That's a look at your KMAR weather.
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0: hard to figure out, isn't it? That's Michael Martin Murphy and his son, Ryan Murphy. Talking to the wrong man, Johnny Cash is the man in black. And we've got the song Man in Black coming up next right here. Thank you so much for listening.
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Out all night, running wild. 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Dang me, dang me. They ought to take a rope and hang me high from the highest tree. 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

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So dang me, they ought to take a rope and hang me high from the highest tree. 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

Ferlin Husky, Wings of a Dove. You know the television show Home Improvement with the tool guy, right? There have been rumors and trying. They've been working on bringing the show back for a revival. It doesn't look like it's going to happen anytime soon. I'll tell you what Tim Allen says about it, okay? Here's Trisha Yearwood and Don Henley, Walk Away Joe.

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0: Don Williams, that's Tulsa Time. What a groovy kind of rhythm and blues song, huh? So, Home Improvement, Tim Allen says they've been working on it. They've been talking about it. They've been figuring out what the plot would be to a revival of Home Improvement. It would probably revolve around the children and their children's children. Problem is, the two boys that played his sons, one of them is not in acting anymore, or at least not now, and the other one has had some legal problems, spent some time in jail, like over a year in California. So if they bring it back with that kind of a storyline in mind, they don't know if they can bring it back. Let's put it that way. Okay? So Home Improvement, do you want to see it again? I think it'd be fun. Billy Dean and Billy the Kid is next right here on your country music station.
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0: Well, you know that's Loretta. Nobody sounds like Loretta Lynn except Loretta. That's for sure. You ain't woman enough. Coming up, we've got more great music for you. Bobby Bear, Janie Fricke, George Jones with perhaps the greatest country music song ever. George Jones is next, right here.
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0: Bobby Bear, Four Strong Winds. What a country music song that is, huh? Coming up, we've got the Bellamy Brothers. If I said you had a beautiful body, they would report me to HR. Yes, they would. Anyways, Bellamy's are next, right here on your favorite station.
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6: In the KMAR Weather Center, here is your Thursday evening forecast. For this Thursday evening, chance of showers and thunderstorms, mainly after midnight. Partly cloudy skies and a low around 76. For Friday, showers and thunderstorms likely. Mostly cloudy skies and a high of 89. Heat index values as high as 102. Friday night, showers and thunderstorms likely. Overnight, low around 75. That's a look at your KMAR weather.
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queen of the silver dollar, that's David Sugar. So Tim McGraw wrote a letter to Lainey Wilson just recently. It was in response to a letter she wrote 20 years ago to Mr. McGraw. It's just a crazy story. I'll tell you about it coming up, okay? Alabama, you can't keep a good man down.

Howdy, neighbors. This is Pastor Garrison Griffith from First Baptist Wisner. I'm excited to invite you and your loved ones to join us in our journey as disciples of Jesus. 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

0: Baby's got her blue jeans on. That's Mel McDaniel. So apparently at the Country Music Hall of Fame, at the exhibit for Lainey Wilson, they have a copy of her letter to Tim McGraw, and it starts out, Mr. McGraw, this was 20 years ago, and she said, if I could only meet you and perform with you, just give me a chance and I'll do the rest, something like that, all right? So anyways, he never got the letter. I guess the letter was given to her aunt or something like that. And it ended up in the Country Music Hall of Fame. Maybe it's still there. I'm not sure. Anyways, Tim McGraw wrote her back. And they performed together at CMA Fest. I'll tell you about it coming up next.
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0: Ricky Van Shelton, don't we all have the right? So Lainey Wilson wrote that letter to Tim McGraw 20 years ago. He finally wrote her back. He doesn't say, I just watched a video. He doesn't say what he said in the letter, but he answered her letter as if he had just gotten it. And a friend of his, who's a songwriter, wrote a song about the letter. And maybe someday we'll get to hear it. That would be pretty cool. Anyways, they performed together at CMA Fest. He was doing his show. She came out and did I Like It, I Love It. I would have loved to have seen that performance. I bet it was a hoot. Coming up, Johnny Paycheck is next. Take This Job and Shove It on the way right here.
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0: Shenandoah, what a great song. Mama Knows. I like that song, the way it explains that Mama does know. You know? Coming up next, Emmylou Harris with One of These Days and more great country after that. Thank you so much for listening.
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3: In the KMAR Weather Center, here is your Thursday evening forecast. For this Thursday evening, chance of showers and thunderstorms, mainly after midnight. Partly cloudy skies and a low around 76. For Friday, showers and thunderstorms likely. Mostly cloudy skies and a high of 89. Heat index values as high as 102. Friday night, showers and thunderstorms likely. Overnight, low around 75. That's a look at your KMAR weather.
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You know the heart of country music still beats in Luke the Drifter. You can tell it when he sang I Saw the Light. Old Marty, Hank, and Lefty. Why, I can feel them right here with me.

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And yes, we're standing. 95.9 KMAR. The Bird.

Roger Miller, that's King of the Road. There are no songs like that song, King of the Road, from Roger. I'm John St. John here. I was just reading about travel costs for your vacations this summer. Everything is up. Everything except one thing, and I'll tell you what that is. But we'll talk about travel costs for your summer vacation coming up.

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In 49 and went to Detroit working on assembly line. The first year they had me putting wheels on Cadillacs. 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

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But up there at the courthouse, they didn't laugh, cause to type it up, it took the whole staff. And when they got through, the title weighed 60 pounds.

Yeah, Red Rider, this is the Cottonmouth in the Psycho Billy Cadillac. Come on. Haul. This is the Cottonmouth, and negatory on the cost of this machine there, Red Rider. You might say I went right up to the factory and picked it up. It's cheaper that way.

0: In the KMAR Weather Center, here is your Thursday evening forecast. For this Thursday evening, chance of showers and thunderstorms, mainly after midnight. Partly cloudy skies and a low around 76. For Friday, showers and thunderstorms likely. Mostly cloudy skies and a high of 89. Heat index values as high as 102. Friday night, showers and thunderstorms likely. Overnight, low around 75. That's a look at your KMAR weather.
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0: Sawyer Brown, Betty's being bad. All right, travel costs for summer vacation. Airline fares, they are up 26.7% over last year. Hotel rates up 5%. Public transportation up nearly 17%. Gasoline, 40% or more right now anyways. Let's see. Overall, the report based on April numbers for the company called NerdWallet, overall the increase for travel is above the cost of inflation these days. The one item that did not go up, I'll tell you about that coming up next.
1: 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And happy birthday to us.
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0: Ray Price. Ho. Song like that gives me goosebumps. For the good times, I'm John St. John with you. The one thing that did not go up as far as travel costs go, this is kind of surprising, rentals for cars and trucks, car and truck rentals. So if you can make it to your airport, chances are your car rental after that is not going to be as expensive as everything else going up. As a matter of fact, it's down a little bit. So there, when I say a little bit, a few percentage points. So there you go. The one thing that is down, car and truck rental. Coming up next, Tammy Wynette with Stand By Your Man, and we stand by the country right here.
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0: Johnny Rodriguez down on the Rio Grande. Have you seen the movie Project Hail Mary? I've seen it. My wife and I went to see it. I really enjoyed the movie. My wife fell asleep, but she really enjoyed the movie too. Anyways, I'm just reading that Project Hail Mary will be streaming as part of the MGM Plus service. 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It's already available for a fee on Prime and Apple and that sort of thing. But yeah, I recommend it. I do. Project Hail Mary. Okay. Reba McEntire is next, who's ever in New England. And we've got a lot more after that. It's all coming up right here on your country music station. Thank you so much for listening.
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You ain't enough. You ain't never going to be enough. Not as long as there's breath in my body. With that stern warning from Loretta Lynn, we embark on another get-together of Pure Country.

Howdy, neighbors. This is Pastor Garrison Griffith from First Baptist Wisner. I'm excited to invite you and your loved ones to join us in our journey as disciples of Jesus. 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

0: In the KMAR Weather Center, here is your Thursday evening forecast. For this Thursday evening, chance of showers and thunderstorms mainly after midnight, partly cloudy skies and a low around 76. For Friday, showers and thunderstorms likely, mostly cloudy skies and a high of 89. Heat index values as high as 102. Friday night, showers and thunderstorms likely, overnight low around 75. That's a look at your KMAR weather.
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0: You've got Pure Country, and then you've got everything else. And there you have John Conley, who turns 80 this year. That's right, 80 years old. Is he going to retire? Well, he was asked that question recently, and he said, I wouldn't know how to spell retirement. He then was telling a story about one of his grandfathers who lived to the ripe old age of 94. And he said, and I quote, he was still driving a bulldozer at 92. Age is just a number.
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0: It's our fervent hope that you consider us to be family because we consider you to be family. Get-togethers like this, it's just warm and fuzzy all over. John Gleason with you. We got Johnny Lee coming up and Mickey Gilley when we come back.
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0: It's the best kind of love, the kind of love that you get one step at a time. There's Conway Twitty, of course. I'm John Gleason, and we're going to be talking about a woman whose birthday today. She wasn't born into royalty, but she did marry into royalty. And if things had been different, I would imagine that other things might have been different. Yeah, it's a little confusing, but I'll straighten it all out coming up in the next hour.
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That's a song that was written by pop artists Tommy Boyce and Bobby Hart for Jane and the Americans. They had a big hit with it back in 1964. But I like the way that Johnny Duncan and Janie Fricke approach. Come a little bit closer, kind of tapping your toe and putting a pure country spin on it, don't you think? John Gleason with you as we continue into hour number two with the Oak Ridge Boys.

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0: Pure Country, Pure and Simple there with Sylvia. If you don't follow British history, you may not recognize the name Wallis Simpson. Well, she was born this day, 1896, and she was kind of a linchpin. You know, if it hadn't been for her, Edward VIII may not have abdicated. And if that was the case, well, then neither Queen Elizabeth nor King Charles would have inherited the throne. And more importantly, Prince Andrew probably wouldn't have shown up in the Epstein files.
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0: You know, we talk about pure country. We're talking about one of the lawgivers right there. A fellow whose birthday we just marked just a few days ago. Singer, songwriter, musician, actor, outlaw. There, of course, Waylon Jennings. Only daddy that'll walk the line. John Gleason with you as we continue. We call it pure country. As I said, we've got Shelley West coming up. We're also going to hear from Tim McGraw. But first, on the runway, when we come back, Ricky Skaggs.
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0: So her guy is going to leave her to pursue other things. I personally think he's making the biggest mistake of his life, but nobody asked me. She didn't just sit around. She grabbed life by the horns and did what she had to do. One of the strongest voices in the pure country catalog. There, of course, Shelley West. John Gleason with you, getting ready to close out hour number two. When we come back, we'll do just that with the man in black.
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The Bird.

You know, in a 5-year period, Hank Williams racked up 12 number one hits on the country and Western charts. That was one of them right there. And this is a 5-year period. And this was quite a while ago. This was in the years just following the Second World War. He, of course, member of the Country Music Hall of Fame, Songwriters Hall of Fame, Rock and Roll Hall of Fame. Boy, I'll tell you, the very definition of an overachiever, Hank Williams. As we continue another hour of Pure Country.

Howdy, neighbors. This is Pastor Garrison Griffith from First Baptist Wisner. I'm excited to invite you and your loved ones to join us in our journey as disciples of Jesus. 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

Lord, she was hotter than a $2 pistol. She was the fastest thing around. 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

0: Turn off the TV.
1: At the top of the hour, we heard from Dad. That, of course, Hank Jr. John Gleason with you this day, 1905. The first Nickelodeon opened in Pittsburgh. That's right. 5 cents to get in. The movie was The Great Train Robbery. Now, there were 96 seats inside, but no concession stand. And in the next 2 years, some 2 million Americans forked over a nickel so that they could go to the show. And you know what? 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

0: This is what we do for you. Every day of the week, we play pure country. They're, of course, the late Mac Davis. You know, like so many other country artists, before they went solo, they started performing or writing for other artists, and that's what Mac Davis did, too. In fact, in his early days, he wrote several songs for Elvis. You probably heard one or two of them, like Memories, In the Ghetto, and Don't Cry, Daddy. Then at a certain point, he finally decided, you know, he's going to have to start singing his own songs or he's never going to get on stage. It's called Pure Country, and we've got Eddie Rabbit, Charlie Pride, and Leroy Van Dyke when we come back.
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1: Hey, well, all right, sir, here we go there, and what are they going to give for them? I have a $600 down here.

0: All right, sir, open the gate and let them out and walk them, boys. Here we come, a lock number 29 in. What are they going to give for them? I'm a 25, I'll get 35, another 50, make it 50, bit of wrong, 59, 60, we'll lick him a 69, 75, and a 85, and a 95, 100, and a 25, and a 50, 75, and a 2, and a 3, and a 4, and a 5, and a 6.
1: He talks too darn fast. Every time I hear Leroy Van Dyke, I've got to sit down and take a breather, which I think we're going to do just about right now. We're going to take that break, but we are coming back. And when we do, we're going to hear from Johnny Cash's little girl.
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I had my guitar on my back. When a stranger stopped beside me in an antique Cadillac. He was dressed like 1950, half drunk and hollow-eyed. He said, it's a long walk to Nashville, would you like to ride, son? 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Then I noticed the stranger was ghost white, pale when he asked me for a light.

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He said, "This is where you get off, boy, 'cause I'm going back to Alabama." 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He said, "You don't have to call me Mister, Mister. The whole

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And yes, we're standing. 95.9 KMAR. 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

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I got to tell you, this get-together is turning out to be a right nice time. In no small part because you're spending some time here.

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0: Pure Country is your country each and every day of the week. Last week, I took my young grandson out for lunch. We went to get a Happy Meal. Got a Happy Meal. He wanted to know where it came from. And I said, well, it came from that restaurant right over there. He said, no, where did it come from? So I had to do some digging, find out where the Happy Meal came from. I found out, and I'm going to pass along some of that information to you coming up in this half hour.
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0: We got the Father's Day weekend staring us right in the face because my grandson needed to know. I found out about the Happy Meal. It was originally called the Circus Wagon Happy Meal. This is back in the late 1970s. Hamburger, fries, a soft drink, and a cookie. You also got to your choice of a toy, a bracelet, or a puzzle. There was no motion picture tie-in. All that for $1. $1 in 1979. How much did you pay the last time you went through the drive-in? I'll bet it was more than $1.
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0: You know, I just discovered that before Don Williams developed this wonderful slow attitude, this country career that so defined him, his early musical success in the 1960s was in folk music and pop music. In fact, he played with a group called the Pozo Seco Singers. Pozo Seco Singers. Now, I don't know anything about the Pozo Seco Singers, but believe you me, we are going to find out. Closing out another hour as we continue Pure Country. Coming up, we're going to hear from Emmy Lou Harris.
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Not only is that a pretty tune with its hymn-like qualities, but it's a great song to help you warm up. All you budding amateur singers out there, whether you're in a chorus or by yourself or singing with a choir, you do your scales to warm up, right? And then see if you can sing only make-believe. If you can do that, you can sing anything. We've got more Pure Country as we continue our Friday get-together. John Gleason with you. Here's Mary Chapin Carpenter.

0: Howdy, neighbors. This is Pastor Garrison Griffith from First Baptist Wisner. I'm excited to invite you and your loved ones to join us in our journey as disciples of Jesus. 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

0: Country at its finest, we call it pure country. John Gleason with you. Coming up, we got the story of a 12-year-old girl who got a new birthday. Not a birthday present or a birthday party, but a brand new birthday. Compliments of the man who wrote Treasure Island. Robert Louis Stevenson gave her a new birthday. We'll tell you about that coming up in the next half hour.
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1: Big John. Big John.
2: Every morning at the mine, you could see him arrive. He stood 6'6" and weighed 245, kind of broad at the shoulder and narrow at the hip. And everybody knew you didn't give no lip to Big John.

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He didn't say much, he kind of quiet and shy. And if you spoke at all, you just said hi to Big John. Somebody said he came from New Orleans, where he got in a fight over a Cajun queen, and a crashing blow from a huge right hand sent a Louisiana fella to the promised land, Big John.

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With Jackson timbers, they started back down. 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

0: Don't mess with Jimmy Dean. This day, 1891, 12-year-old Amy Idle received a new birthday. You see, Amy was born on Christmas Day, and she hated sharing the day with the seasonal holiday. So no less than Robert Louis Stevenson, the author of Treasure Island, gave his birthday to the little girl. In a written statement, he wrote that he'd already celebrated too many birthdays, and he willingly transferred all rights and privileges associated with the date to her. Wasn't that nice? From that time on, Ada Idle's birthday was November 15th.
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0: For now, forever, for you, anytime you want it. It's called Pure Country. And we're not done yet. We still have one more hour in today's get-together. Coming back, we're going to hear from the Nitty Gritty Dirt Band.
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I was sitting

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He said, I tried it all.

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1: Yeah, Breaker 19, this here's a rubber duck. You got a copy on me, Big Ben, come on. Yeah, 10-4, Big Ben, for sure. By golly, it's clean clear to Flagtown, come on. Yeah, it's a big 10-4 there, Big Ben. Yeah, we definitely got the front door, good buddy. Mercy sakes alive, looks like we got us a convoy.
2: It was the dark of the moon on the 6th of June in a Kenworth pulling logs. Cab over Pete with a reefer on and a Jimmy hauling hogs. We is heading for Bear on I-10 about a mile out of Shaky Town. I says, Pigpen, this here's a rubber duck and I'm about to put the hammer

0: and this here's a duck, and you want to back off them hogs? 10-4, about 5 miles or so. 10, roger, them hogs is getting intense up here.
1: By the time we got into Tulsa Town, we had 85 trucks in all. But they's a roadblock up on the Cloverleaf, and them bears was wall to wall. Yeah, them smokies as thick as bugs on a bumper. They even had a bear in the air. I says, calling all trucks, this here's the duck. We about to go.

0: that Big Ben? Negatory, Big Ben. You're still too close. Yeah, them hulk is starting to close up my sinuses. Mercy sakes, you better back off another 10.
1: Well, we rolled up Interstate 44 like a rocket sled on rails. We tore up all of our swindle sheets and left them setting on the scales. By the time we hit that shy town, them bears was getting smart. They'd brought up some reinforcements from the Illinois National Guard. There's armored cars and tanks and jeeps and rigs of every size. Yeah, them chicken coops was full of bears and choppers filled the skies. Well, we shot the line, we went for broke with 1,000 screaming trucks and 11 long-haired friends of Jesus in a chartreuse microbus.
0: Hey, rubber duck to Sodbuster. Come on there, you have 10-4 Sodbuster. Listen, you want to put that microbus in behind that suicide jockey? Yeah, he's hauling dynamite and he needs all the help he can get.
1: Well, we laid a strip for the Jersey Shore, prepared to cross the line. I could see the bridge was lined with bears, but it didn't have a doggone dime. I says, Pigpen, this here's a rubber duck. We just ain't going to pay no toll. So we crashed the gate doing 98. I says, let them truckers.

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3: Well, life on the farm is kind of laid back. Ain't much an old country boy like me can't hack. It's early to rise, early in a sack. I thank God I'm a country boy. Well, a simple kind of life never did me no harm. Raising me a family and working on the farm. Days are all filled with an easy country charm. Thank God I'm a country boy. Well, I got me a fine wife, I got me old fiddle. When the sun's coming up, I got cakes on the griddle. Life ain't nothing but a funny, funny riddle. Thank God I'm a country boy.

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In a country frame of mind, we call it pure country. And we still have one more hour coming your way. Here's Sammy Smith.

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0: Hey, before I forget, I want to say happy birthday to the proud son of Oklahoma. I'm talking about singer-songwriter Blake Shelton. Boy, I tell you, when it comes to country music, this guy can do no wrong. What a stellar career this guy has called. What a great, great entertainer. Let's see, he was born in 1976? Oh, for crying out loud. He's just a kid.
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0: Well, as we said many, many times, you can search high and you can search low, and you're never, ever going to find the quality music that we play right here. 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
1: 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That job and the home loan benefits I got from the Army National Guard helped me buy my first house. 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

0: I'm still having trouble with the fact that Blake Shelton was born in 1976. Like I said, he's just a kid. He should still be apprenticing, for crying out loud. Oh, well, we're going to take a breath, and we're going to pick up our toys, and we're going to move on. Thanks so very, very much for spending a little bit of time here. It's always a joy for me when we get together. And hopefully we're going to get that opportunity again very, very soon.
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We poured out our feelings, and then we poured the wine. And I've had a beautiful time. You poured out your feelings while we poured the wine.

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And yes, we do stand. 95.9 KMAR. The Bird.

All right, cheated me right out of you, Mo Bandy, kicking off our TGI Friday time together. My name is Chris Russell. Hey, hi, how are you over the next couple hours? Honored to be in studio and taking you through some amazing country and some great fun coming up, too. And we have some interesting little tidbits from the world of country music we're going to share with you over the next couple hours. Shenandoah, Mel Tillis, and Crystal Gayle all coming up in the hour. Right now, we're in the tall, tall trees with Alan Jackson.

Howdy, neighbors. This is Pastor Garrison Griffith from First Baptist Wisner. I'm excited to invite you and your loved ones to join us in our journey as disciples of Jesus. Tune into KMAR The Bird every Sunday at 9:30 for a message from our pulpit, or worship with us in person at 9402 Natchez Street at 945 in Wisner.

0: One of my favorite times, right? Sunday in the South. There's Shenandoah and Mel McDaniel before that. If you didn't enjoy a Sunday in the South, maybe it was because you partied too hard on Louisiana Saturday night. See how that works. All right, Martina McBride on the way. Got a couple of dates this summer in Indiana and Michigan. More dates to the fall. She really picks up after Labor Day, crisscrossing the country from the Northeast to the Midwest and all the way down South as well. Martina McBride. .com. My Baby Loves Me from Martina McBride is coming up.
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0: You're just a Coca-Cola cowboy. There's Mel Tillis. All right, on the way, a song that social psychologists have used to actually do some scientific testing to investigate whether people begin to perceive the opposite sex as being more attractive as it gets later into the night, a phenomenon known as the closing time effect. Don't the girls all get prettier at closing time? Well, Mickey Gilley says maybe. He's next.
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Hello, this is Pastor Craig Beeman inviting you to join us each Sunday at 11 a.m. for the broadcast of the Morning Worship Hour of the First Baptist Church right here in Winnsboro, where you matter to God and to us.

0: If you ever change your mind, Crystal Gayle, Paul Overstreet before that. On the way, a wonderful woman, one of the first ladies of country music, whose company looks like they're going to go in on a big attraction in Panama City Beach, Florida, an entertainment complex. It would include an arcade, mini golf course, electric go-kart track. Another building shown in the proposal would showcase a traveling exhibit, sort of the things that Dolly Parton has been invested in. Two doors down from Dolly is next.
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Shut out that light and leave me. Stranger, Johnny Duncan, Chris Wellesley here on a TGI Friday, kicking off another great hour of country we get to spend together and some great fun on the way as well. Randy Travis, Barbara Mandrell, and the Charlie Daniels Band coming up, and some interesting information about an anniversary of sorts for Tammy Wynette. Yes, the late, great Tammy Wynette. We'll have that coming up later in the hour as well. Lonely Alone, they are the Forrester Sisters.

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0: Still battling back from some illness. I told you so. Randy Travis battled back amazingly from the stroke. Vince Gill before that. Randy has some dates later on in the summer. He's going to be out there touring with James Dupree, opening up for him. Late August, he's going to be at the Georgia Mountain Fair. And then in September, Wilkes-Barre, Pennsylvania. He's also going to be at the Westbury Music Fair in September out on Long Island. So he's got dates coming up in the fall that you can follow along with randytravis.com. You can find out more about tickets and RSVP as well. Hey, good looking, what you got cooking? Hank Williams Sr. wants to know. Next.
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0: One of a kind pair of fools, Barbara Mandrell. There's a new survey that finds the top five burger toppings. Cheese, lettuce, tomatoes, ketchup, and onions. That's kind of boring, right? I mean, tomatoes making the cut, which is pretty impressive, because 9 out of 10 of them taste like wet cardboard when they're on a burger. Unless you get, if you cut a big old, like one of those beefsteak tomatoes and you get a big chunk, now you're not eating a burger anymore. You're eating a tomato sandwich. So you get, we'll fight about that one. You guys can keep the tomatoes off the burgers, please. Ronnie Millsap next.
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1: Well, you tell me how she was when you once knew her. How she played her games with many, many men. And you tell me that you don't think I'd be with her if I

0: 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Emergency alert system equipment that can quickly warn you during emergencies is being tested. 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
4: The markets at New York and Chicago closed today in honor for Juneteenth. Thursday afternoon, July soybeans finished the week 11.22 down 10. New crop November 11.42 down 7 and 1 quarter. July cotton 76.05 down 85. December 79.67 down 12. July rice 12.20 and a half up 27 and 1 half. September 27 and 1 half at 12.56 and a half. July corn 4.17 and a half down 3 and a half. December 4.44 down 4 and 3 quarters. July wheat at Chicago, 6.05, down 7 and 3 quarters. September sugar, unchanged, 35.50. August live cattle, 246.62, down 2.22.
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4: Meteorologist Nick Nicholas says that tropical storm system that moved through Louisiana Thursday dumped a lot of rain in the southern part of our state.
7: From southern Rapides Parish through St. Landry, I didn't see a field that wasn't flooded. You got into southern St. Landry Parish away from this crazy rain, it got a little better, but it was really nasty looking. When I was up in the areas that have been hit harder, we were talking, 1 to 2 feet of water standing in these fields. So the beans were largely covered up, and then the cane, it was flooded pretty badly. So everything I saw in those areas was pretty much maxed out with the water it can handle and beyond. From what I'm seeing, it's at minimum a 200-year flood. I asked my friend at the National Weather Service, what is the return rate on this? He goes, it wouldn't surprise us to see this as a 500 or maybe even a 1,000-year flood, which just shows you how incredibly rare this is. This is well beyond a once-in-a-lifetime flood.
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0: keep seeing celebrities post me in the 90s versus now. Well, the person staring at me in the mirror is definitely not the same person that could pull off bootcut jeans. 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

0: and yours too at Southern Smiles, Highway 15 in Mangum, or 902 Julia Street in Rabel. 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Loaded smoked spuds piled high every Tuesday and Thursday. 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

from the flag capital of Louisiana. 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The Bird.

Howdy, neighbors. This is Pastor Garrison Griffith from First Baptist Wisner. I'm excited to invite you and your loved ones to join us in our journey as disciples of Jesus. 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
1: The markets at New York and Chicago closed today for Juneteenth. Thursday afternoon, July soybeans finished the week 11.22, down 10. New crop November 11.42, down 7 and 1 quarter. July cotton 76.05, down 85. December 79.67, down 12. July rice 12.20 and a half, up 27 and a half. September at 27 and a half, at 12.56 and a half. July corn 4.17 and a half, down 3 and a half. December 4.44, down 4 and 3 quarters. July wheat at Chicago 6.05, down 7 and 3 quarters. September sugar unchanged 35.50. August live cattle 246.62, down 2.22.
3: Plant diseases need to be a top priority at this time of year for farmers. Ken Dibert, Technical Services Representative with BASF, says in areas with high amounts of white mold, soybean farmers sometimes have to make multiple fungicide applications.
4: If you're going to be making two applications, you can target that first app right at roll closure, or that early R2, and then generally 2 weeks later, give or take, is when we would come in with that second application. But timing is absolutely critical when it comes to controlling white mold, because it's an aggressive disease, and we're just waiting. You know, once we've got these sclerotia, they're called, or these fruiting bodies, which is essentially the seed in the ground, where white mold starts, once we've got that in that soil, we're just waiting on moisture, waiting on rain events, heavy dews, a high moisture environment, and minimal air movement in that canopy once it's closed is when white mold really starts to take off.
3: This report is a service of the Louisiana Soybean Grain Research and Promotion Board.
1: Louisiana Farm Bureau Public Policy Director Andy Brown says summer is always a busy time in Washington.
5: But thankfully, we have a delegation that's tuned into our issues, and we're going to share that with our members here at convention. But what they've been focused on for us here lately are trade issues that we have, both too many imports coming into this country at a very cheap price with not the same regulatory structure that our farmers have to face. And then also looking at things related to this new world screw worm, working with our Livestock Committee, the Commissioner of Agriculture, to make sure our beef supply here in Louisiana is as safe as can be. So a lot happening in all directions, but we're proud to share that with our members this week at convention.
1: And I'm sure the Farm Bill is going to come up too.
5: We are looking towards next month. It sounds like the Senate Ag Committee is ready to mark up a Farm Bill in July. July is usually a busy month in Washington before they come home in August and have to answer to their constituent.
1: I'm Don Molino on the voice of Louisiana Agriculture Radio Network.
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0: seeing celebrities' posts, me in the 90s versus now? Well, the person staring at me in the mirror is definitely not the same person that could pull off bootcut jeans. Time creeps up on us so slowly. 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
3: 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The markets at New York and Chicago closed today for Good Friday. Thursday afternoon, soybean futures finished lower. July, 1180, down 4.5. New crop November, 1154, down 1.5. July cotton, 7305, up 11. New crop December, 7498, down 10. May rice, 1123, down 5. July, 1158, down 8.5. July corn, 463.25, down 1.75. December, unchanged, 481.25. July wheat at Chicago, 609.5, up 3/4. September, up 3/4 at 622.25. September sugar, unchanged, 35.24. November, unchanged at 35.24. April live cattle, 246.20, up 215. August, 242.17, up 150. April feeder cattle, 370.90, up 215.
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3: Cotton producers can now enroll in the 2026 Cotton Trust Protocol through the end of this month. Program Manager Tillman White says the program helps the overall U.S. cotton industry.
6: A field partner program, it's something that we've put together in response to what we're seeing in the marketplace. A new buzzword that we've seen in the market, and you might be familiar with this, Don, is regenerative agriculture. And we see some demand in the marketplace today, and we wanted to create an opportunity for our existing membership in the Cotton Trust Protocol for growers that are interested as it relates to regenerative agriculture. And so what we've done is created this program where grower members can go through the normal enrollment process in the Cotton Trust Protocol. They can see if they're eligible for regen agriculture. And then from there, they're able to document and verify practices that qualify as regenerative, and also the opportunity to market their cotton as Trust Protocol regenerative cotton.
3: I'm Don Molino on the voice of Louisiana Agriculture Radio Network.
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That's Bobby Bear, 500 miles away from home. I'm Charlotte Burke. We have got the hour ready to go, and it looks great. We have the Oak Ridge Boys coming up. Glenn Campbell's on the way. A really great one from Kenny Rogers. And right now, Mary Chapin Carpenter, let's go. Shut up and kiss me. It's Pure Country.

Howdy, neighbors. This is Pastor Garrison Griffith from First Baptist Wisner. I'm excited to invite you and your loved ones to join us in our journey as disciples of Jesus. 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

0: Steve Earle, Goodbye is All We've Got Left. Charlotte Burke with you. Hey, have you noticed that storms in general, I don't know if you think so, but I just feel like they're more violent than they used to be. I mean, yes, we've had bad storms in the past, but like, seems like now whenever a little thunderstorm even kicks up, we might get hail. Well, not only are we getting hail more often all over the country, the hail itself is getting bigger and meaner. Researchers say that warming climate is starting to produce more damaging hailstones, and by the end of the century, even as smaller hail becomes less common, the concern isn't just normal like the storms. The bigger hail means, yeah, it's going to like start damaging vehicles, houses, crops, other solar panels, stuff like that. Hail causes billions of dollars already every year in the United States. And they say that as the diameter, you know, of each hailstone sort of averages bigger, the costs are just going to go through the roof. Great. There's another thing. What are we going to have to do? Like build everything with like a dome on top of it or something? I don't know. Let's call Teflon.
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0: That song right there, that's why you listen to Pure Country. Yeah, that's Eddie Arnold, Make the World Go Away. You're not going to hear another one like that on another station. And we love it. It's such a classic. Stay right here. We got another banger coming up from Ronnie Millsap.
1: 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Our Friday afternoon is going to be partly sunny with showers and thunderstorms, likely high 90. Mostly cloudy with showers and thunderstorms tonight and Saturday, low tonight 74, Saturday's high 88. A few storms around for Sunday. 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

Hello, this is Pastor Craig Beeman inviting you to join us each Sunday at 11 a.m. for the broadcast of the Morning Worship Hour of the First Baptist Church right here in Winnsboro, where you matter to God and to us. Yeah.

0: Glenn Campbell, honey, come back to where you belong. Charlotte Burke, right where I belong. Ooh, this guy in Kentucky, he is in a little bit of hot water. He's the mayor, by the way, facing a lawsuit from Amex. Yeah, American Express says that credit card bill is out of hand. The company claims that the mayor of London, Kentucky, Randall Weddle, and his recycling business has defaulted on a credit card amount of almost $714,000. You guys, what? That's a lot of money. American Express is now asking a judge to order repayment of the full amount along with court costs. Weddle, the mayor, you know, they usually get right in front of a microphone. Nope, he has not publicly responded to the lawsuit. Let me tell you something. If I lived in London, Kentucky, I would want a few answers about what is going on.
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5: It's an absolutely great day, Louisiana Agriculture, Forest, and Aquaculture. It's very good to be home. We landed. It took a little while to get home yesterday. We were in Maryland with all the Southern Ag Commissioners, where I now serve as vice president. And then next year, I will assume the presidency for the second time, you know, in 19 years. So with the Southern Ag Commissioners, a very good meeting. The majority of the elected ag commissioners in the United States are in our group. So 10 of the 12 elected ag commissioners in the United States are in the Southern group. And we are, you know, the policy people that determine a lot of ag policy. And so it was a very good meeting. And we were able to visit and go to their seafood facilities, went to their oyster research stations, where they actually grow the spat, which is the little oysters, and then they seed the oyster beds with that, and they showed us how they do that. And then we went to their crab industry and went to the crab picking houses, where all that. And then, of course, we went to Purdue, where they raise chickens, right? And you're talking about, you know, about 1.5-2 million little chicks a week at each individual hatchery. And so it's a massive hatchery. And we went from when the eggs come in to where the chicks go out. And it's an amazing process, you know, everything, you know, to how they rear them, how they hatch them, you know, how they then, again, vaccinate them and get them ready to go. And it's a very interesting process. Some of the chicks are vaccinated through the shell at 18 days of age, and the rest are vaccinated on day one. They're given an oral vaccine on day one. It's very interesting. They use droplets of it in a like a little blue gel, and then they put a little ultraviolet light on it, and the chickies see it and go wild. They got it, so they vaccinate themselves. Yes, and having a great time doing it. But again, a lot of good information there, and then working with all of our federal partners. Here back home, we know we have, you know, significant flooding in a number of parishes. And of course, we have the governor's declared a state of emergency in Avoyelles, Lafourche, Point Coupee, St. Landry, St. Tammany, and Terrebonne. And once the water goes down, and right now everybody just needs to be very careful. You know, in previous floods, we've lost people after the event from slipping and falling and getting entangled in debris and drowning. The other things you have to be careful for is hanging limbs, snags. And of course, when you have water that is that high, the snakes tend to get up in the trees. So when you go under in a boat, they will drop out of the trees into the boat. So you got to be very careful with that, with snakes. And of course, in some areas you will see just massive, they call it rafts, R-A-F-T-S, of ants floating on the surface. And they can be, you know, there can be enough ants there really to cause a severe reaction. So stay away from those. Be very, you know, don't step out. If you see that raft of ants, leave them alone. And so again, safety is key, looking out for down power lines. And if you're out there cleaning debris, make sure you know that you've got a good chainsaw, that the chain is sharp, you've got boots on, you've got chaps, wear goggles, and you really ought to have a helmet on, right? You really should have a helmet on for safety, safety first above all things. Now, the way this works, you know, we do know what parishes are affected. We do have a declaration of emergency. Now, once the water recedes, and we get a better idea, you know, how the crops have fared. The county enumerators from the Farm Services Agency, Mr. Craig McCain is here, and we've been through this together before. They will send out that and get the information, and certain tiers have to be met. In the flooded parishes, they will meet those tiers to get a secretarial declaration of disaster. So the county enumerators get the information, and so that is then sent to Washington to the USDA, Secretary Rollins, who then contacts us and the governor, and then he would request a secretarial declaration, and then it would be granted. So it's that system is in place. We've done this many times before. With a secretarial declaration of disaster, that makes available low-interest loans and other programs through the Farm Services Agency. So in addition, you got crop insurance, you got non-assured assistance, NAP coverage through the FSA, and then, of course, you can get the low-interest loans will be there, and then also technical assistance. But beyond that, when you're talking about the what we call ad hoc assistance, so in other words, additional dollars, that has to be done by a special appropriation of the United States Congress. So generally speaking, after the fact, we get all the information. We know we've lost X amount of dollars, and the LSU Ag Center is very, very, very good at putting those numbers together to correspond with those numbers that are through the Farm Services Agency by the county enumerators. Then we will ask for a pot of money that can then be redistributed back to those farmers. So that is to help cover losses in and above crop insurance, because crop insurance is really a shallow loss type policy. You may only be able to recoup 60% of your losses, or 70% if you bought up. And so the way that works, and it's generally on a whole farm basis. So if you have, say you have 1,000 acres, right, and you had 600 acres that were not affected, but you lost 400, your crop insurance may not pay a dime. You got that? It's not 60% of the loss, it's 60% total. So again, that's how that works. And so we are going to work on that here. Thank you, Sam. Sam brings me some Mayhaw jelly. I want to make sure you were here, Sam, here at the Farm Bureau, because I'll bring you honey tomorrow. Okay. Yeah, we trade out, yes, some Mayhaw jelly for fresh honey. We got a system going on. So, but we're here at the Farm Bureau where we have a meeting. And again, it's a very good program here. We will be here for 3 days. Today we will do the Century Farm, and that will be at about 11 o'clock, where we recognize farms that have been continuously in the same family for over 100 years. And that is really a big, big deal, Century Farms. And of course, as I've traveled around the world, farmers are the same everywhere. They're so very, very proud of their farms. And that's what makes farming work. You know, it's not something that you can just go to school to learn or pick up a book. It's got to be in your heart and your soul. And it's, you know, we've asked farmers, man, how did you make such a good sugarcane crop? You get a good education? Yeah, I went to school. And you have good consulting? Yeah. I said, well, how'd you learn to do this? Well, my daddy taught me. Where he learned? His pappy taught him, and generations on. And that's what makes these farms so productive. So, Don, as we're here in New Orleans, I know you've been eating a lot of seafood. I can see it in your eyes, right? Yeah, let's see the smile on your face. So don't forget to ask before you eat, where's this seafood come from? Because, again, that's what makes the difference. When you go and you want that po' boy, you want Louisiana shrimp, Louisiana oysters. You know, you want U.S. and Louisiana catfish or soft-shell crabs, right? And so it is so important, because if you ask, then you know what? If they don't have it this time, they'll have it next time, right? And that's how we grow and protect our seafood industry. And so we have the finest seafood in the world. When I was in Maryland, I just got back last night, they were talking about, we have good seafood too, right? That's what they would say. We know about Louisiana seafood, but we got good seafood too. I say, yeah, y'all got pretty good seafood, right? But again, they're very proud of their seafood and they do a wonderful job. But nobody does it as good as we do here in Louisiana, especially when you take our Cajun and Creole cooks. Oh my goodness, they fix it up something special. So don't forget to sweeten your pot. Louisiana sweet potatoes are beautiful local pecans, whether you like the Bajorons, the Cane River, the Little Eva. And right now, if you look real hard, you might find some local strawberries, but you can still find those Creole tomatoes. And right now, you better get them, right? You better get them. And if you want some crawfish, you better be chasing them quick, because most people have quit fishing, right? So if you want them, you better get them. But now brown shrimp are in season. It's time for shrimp and all the other wonderful things. And so again, if you're gonna have that gumbo, it's gotta have some crabs. And you got to have a real good roux. And of course, don't forget, it's got to be over Louisiana rice. We have a number of legislators here. When you see them, thank them for their service. We had a very good legislative session. We got our ag bills through, and we continue to work hard together, all of us together, to move agricultural forward. Don't forget to check out the Market Bulletin. It's been around since 1906. Right, it started before me. It's been around since 1906, going strong today. But the latest news of ag, certified Louisiana recipes, location of your farmer's market, and the big deal is those classifieds to buy and sell ag equipment, services, animals, you name it. And if you pair that up with the Daily Voice that comes out each and every day, sign up at lfbf.org. Hit the Daily Voice, put on by the Louisiana Farm Bureau News and the Voice of Louisiana Agriculture Radio Network. The man I'm sitting right here, Don Molino, that you can get that information, and that can keep you pretty much up to date what's going on each and every day. Don't forget, check us out on Facebook and Instagram and all those other types of social feeds, and tune in to Crawfish Tales, T-A-L-E-S. We tell the story of the people, the places, the culture, the crops, the heritage, and all things certified Louisiana. Louisiana is where the good things grow, the best timbers produced, and the finest seafood is harvested. At the end of the day, we must always be mindful. Fundamental duty of mankind is to feed the world. Please take care. I will visit with you again on Monday from the capital city in Baton Rouge. Take care. Stay safe. Enjoy this beautiful weekend. I hope you get to eat some wonderful Louisiana delicacies. Talk to you on Monday. And God bless.
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9: The markets at New York and Chicago closed today in honor of Juneteenth. Thursday afternoon, soybean futures finished lower. July, 11.22 and three quarters, down 9 1/4. New crop November, 11.42 and three quarters, down 6 1/2. July cotton, 76.05, down 85. New crop December, 79.67, down 12. Rice futures sharply higher at the close Thursday. July, 12.20 1/2, up 27 1/2. September, up 27 1/2, at 12.56 1/2. July corn, 4.17 1/2, down 3 1/2. December, 4.44, down 4 3/4. July wheat at Chicago, 6.05 3/4, down 7.
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9: All that rainfall across South Louisiana Thursday has caused significant flooding in several parishes. Commissioner of Agriculture and Forestry, Dr. Mike Strain.
5: The governor's declared a state of emergency in Avoyelles, Lafourche, Pointe Coupee, St. Landry, St. Tammany, and Terrebonne. And once the water goes down, and right now everybody just needs to be very careful, in previous floods, we've lost people after the event from slipping and falling and getting entangled in debris and drowning. The other things you have to be careful for is hanging limbs, snags. And of course, when you have water that is that high, the snakes tend to get up in the trees. So when you go under in a boat, they will drop out of the trees into the boat. In some areas, you will see just massive, they call it rafts of ants floating on the surface. There can be enough ants there really to cause a severe reaction. You know, don't step out. If you see that raft of ants, leave them alone.
9: At the Farm Bureau Convention, I'm Don Molino on the Voice of Louisiana Agriculture Radio Network.
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0: Louisiana Radio Network, I'm Andrew Greenstein. Governor Landry issues a state of emergency in six parishes in response to the severe weather caused by Tropical Storm Arthur. Among them is Avoyelles Parish, which got pounded with about 2.5 feet of rain. Louis Coco manages KLIL Radio in Morroville and says not even the station's facilities were spared the storm's wrath.
1: We have rain coming inside of our studio. We've been dry vacuuming that rain and trying to keep it as dry as we can inside the studios.
0: About 150 people in Avoyelles Parish ended up being displaced because of the rain. In Kenner, several vehicles became stuck in floodwaters near Louis Armstrong International Airport yesterday morning. Police Chief Keith Conley says airport operations continued.
2: The airport was never shut down. However, it was difficult for vehicles to get to and from the airport, given the fact that all roads leading to the airport did get inundated with water.
0: Conley says tow trucks were able to move all of the stuck vehicles in less than an hour to get traffic moving again. LRN.
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4: 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Louisiana's elections are an important part of who we are. In 2026, closed party primaries will change how some of those elections happen, so you'll want to know what to do. Keeping your registration current ensures you'll get the right party-based ballot. 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
0: Tropical Storm Arthur may be gone, but it's still going to be a soggy start to the weekend in South Louisiana. LSU health climatologist Barry Kimes says another weather system is coming through.
5: Unfortunately, there's a pesky cold front that's going to march along and stall along the northern border of Louisiana, and it's going to further destabilize our atmosphere, and it's going to keep these rain chances relatively high.
0: Kimes says the cold front will also help pop off a few more thunderstorms. Today is Juneteenth, which commemorates the abolition of slavery in Texas on June 19, 1865. LSU African American Studies professor Stephen Finley says the holiday should serve as a reminder to Americans of the sacrifices that have been made to protect their freedoms, and he hopes its national recognition will help inspire people to keep fighting.
6: If America really wants to be the America of its creed, you know, the land of the free, we really have to give attention to how freedom happens. We don't just wake up one day and freedom happens. People struggle for it.
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7: Louisiana Radio Network Sports, I'm Case Kieschnick. LSU signee Braxton Beattie announced he'd be pulling his name from the MLB draft and enrolling at LSU this summer. The lefty pitcher is Perfect Game's 222nd-ranked draft prospect, and he features a three-pitch mix of a 93-mile-per-hour fastball, a slider, and a changeup. The Saints announced running back Mark Ingram and offensive tackle Teron Armstead will be inducted into the Saints Hall of Fame this season. Armstead was drafted by New Orleans in the third round of the 2013 draft and stayed for 9 seasons with the Saints. He was a 3-time Pro Bowler with the Black and Gold and a 2018 All-Pro. Despite ending his career with 3 seasons in Miami, he says he's a lifelong Saint.
8: I couldn't write a better story. It's perfect for me. It's perfect for my family. This is everything for me. This is the I made it. I finally feel like I made it.
7: Ingram was a 2011 first-round pick, and in 2022, he retired as the Saints' leading rusher with 6,500 yards. Louisiana Radio Network Sports.
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7: The U.S. men's national team has its second World Cup group stage match today against Australia. Both teams won their first outings versus Paraguay and Turkey, respectively, so the winner of today's match will clinch the top spot in the group and a spot in the knockout round. Kickoff in Seattle is at 2 o'clock. UL Lafayette signed professional Russian forward Mikhail Dulke to its basketball roster. The 6'9 junior has spent the past several seasons with the Zenit St. Petersburg organization, making his debut for their senior squad in the 2025-2026 season. The Cajuns also added Loyola Marymount transfer catcher Jose Carmona Jr. Carmona redshirted last season with the Lions and has 2 years of eligibility remaining. The season prior with Odessa College, Carmona hit 314 with 32 RBIs in 45 games. He becomes the 14th transfer addition to Matt Deggs' squad that saw 9 players depart in the portal. La Tech landed a commitment from defensive lineman Quade Williams. The Fort Worth, Texas native is listed at 6'1", 280 pounds, and becomes the 4th commit to Sonny Cumbie's 2027 class. Louisiana Radio Network Sports, I'm Case Kieschnick.
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4: Billy Crash Craddock, Rub It In, the song of summer. We're talking about, we're talking about SPF, Rub It In. Charlotte Burke with you. We've got great music this hour. John Conley's coming up. Haggard's on the way. So's Ricky Skaggs. We have Shenandoah. Oh, a great one from Christy Lane. Right now, ETC, Earl Thomas Conley. Somewhere between right and wrong. Not exactly sure where we are on that spectrum, but we're somewhere. This is Pure Country. Let's go.

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0: Dan Seals, what a fun one. Bop. Charlotte, yeah, he did it way before those Hanson boys did it on pop music, right? They just put a in front of it. But Dan Seals already did the bop. There is a new twist in the debate over a proposed $250 bill featuring the president. Yeah, we're talking about Mr. Trump himself. Treasury Secretary Scott Bessent says the Treasury Department has already come up with a design for a $250 bill, even though Congress has not approved the idea. Current federal law bans living people from appearing on U.S. currency. So lawmakers would have to create an exception before they could make like a President Trump $250 bill, and that could become reality. For now, the proposal remains stalled on Capitol Hill.
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0: Merle Haggard, a friend in California. Charlotte Burke with you. We got a champion in California, and I'm talking about the National Spelling Bee. 14-year-old Trey Parikh of California won the title last night after spelling a record 32 words correctly in a 90-second tiebreaker round. Ooh, guys, this was tense. This was real sports. Like, this was spelling as a sport. The victory comes a year after Trey failed to even qualify for the national competition. It just goes to show you that practice, even at super high levels, it does make a huge difference. Illness knocked him out during his high school spelling bee. Trey had a rough spelling season, so this prize package has got to be extra sweet. What did he win? $52,000 in cash. Thank you very much. A cool trophy, and probably the ability to spell words that the rest of us can't, you know, even pronounce. So congratulations, Trey Parikh. I always think those spelling kids are some kind of cool. I mean, imagine just like doing your thing, staying in your lane and being exceptional at something that, you know, other people just don't have the energy, time, or dedication to make cool. I love it. Congratulations, Trey Parikh.
1: 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Our Friday afternoon is going to be partly sunny with showers and thunderstorms likely, high 90. Mostly cloudy with showers and thunderstorms tonight and Saturday. Low tonight, 74. Saturday's high, 88. A few storms around for Sunday. 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

From the flag capital of Louisiana. And yes, we do stand. 95.9 KMAR. The Bird.

Freddie Hart, I love the arrangement on that song, Easy Love, and it sort of has like this 60s, like Phil Spector Wallace sound kind of thing going on, and I love it. Great music coming up this hour. George Jones is on the way. Paul Overstreet, underrated. Reba McEntire's coming up. Johnny Duncan, Johnny Lee. Right now, Tracy Lawrence. Absolutely correct. If the world had a front porch, this is Pure Country.

Howdy, neighbors. This is Pastor Garrison Griffith from First Baptist Wisner. I'm excited to invite you and your loved ones to join us in our journey as disciples of Jesus. Tune in to KMAR The Bird every Sunday at 9:30 for a message from our pulpit, or worship with us in person at 9402 Natchez Street at 945 in Wisner.

she came to see him one last time. Oh, and we all wondered if she would. And it kept running through my mind. This time, he's over her for good.

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0: Paul Over Street, seeing my father and me. Yep, every time I turn around and catch a look at my backside, yep, I got my dad's booty, which is no booty at all. Essentially, we just have a back with a crack in it. Mm-hmm. Thanks a lot, Dad. Yeah, thanks a bunch.
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0: Johnny Duncan says we couldn't have climbed any higher there with that one. Well, talk about getting stuck at the top. Eight riders left dangling about 100 feet up in the air when the Iron Shark roller coaster malfunctioned at a Texas amusement park. Ooh, how scary. The ride stopped right near the top of a vertical lift hill, and firefighters had to use old-fashioned ladders, you guys. I would have freaked out. They carefully got everyone on board. Imagine eight people having to hold themselves together and not lose their minds. Nobody got hurt. How great is that? Probably safe to say, though, those eight people got a lot more of a thrill ride than what they paid for. No thank you. I like my roller coasters a little bit lame. Yeah, I'll just stick to the kiddie rides. They're scary enough for wimps like me.
1: 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Our Friday afternoon is going to be partly sunny with showers and thunderstorms likely, high 90. Mostly cloudy with showers and thunderstorms tonight and Saturday. Low tonight, 74. Saturday's high, 88. A few storms around for Sunday. That's a look at your KMAR weather. 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

Hello, this is Pastor Craig Beeman inviting you to join us each Sunday at 11 a.m. for the broadcast of the Morning Worship Hour of the First Baptist Church right here in Winnsboro, where you matter to God and to us.

0: Johnny Rodriguez, I don't know how to break it to you. That's a toxic relationship. You always come back to hurting me. Hey, I'm Charlotte Burke. That's going to wrap it up for me for Friday. I saved my favorite story of the day for you, though, okay? Start watching your change closely on Monday. The U.S. Mint is releasing a new quarter to commemorate America's 250th anniversary. Isn't that cool? Yeah, the coin will feature Thomas Jefferson on one side and the Liberty Bell on the other. It's honoring Jefferson's role as the author of the Declaration of Independence. It's the latest in a series of special quarters that are marking the nation's semi-quincentennial. That means 250, by the way. I've been practicing that word, semi-quincentennial. You should too, because you're going to have to say it a little bit this year, maybe. More designs are scheduled to arrive later this year, so we're going to have some new quarters in our pockets. Guys, I love new coins. I am always excited about that. One of the things I love to do is get them first. I can't wait. Can't wait for my brand new quarters. Hope you're excited about it too. Trust me, if you're not, call up the nerdiest person you know and ask them if this is exciting to them. And let me tell you, they will like it. Can confirm. Have a great Friday. I'll see you tomorrow right here. Same place, same great pure country music.
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1: I'm Don Molino on the voice of Louisiana Agriculture Radio Network. At what point does the high price of beef begin to limit consumer purchases at the grocery store? It's not happened yet, but beef industry consultant Dr. Neville Spear says don't forget about retail and restaurant demand.
2: Retailers increasingly understand that having beef and high-quality beef is the cornerstone to getting consumers to keep coming into their store. They want Sandra Spear to come every single trip. Food retail is such a tight margin business, but how much are they willing to eat margin to get you there than for you to fill your cart otherwise? Or same with the restaurant, right? And my favorite joke is you're going to buy a steak and they'll eat some margin because they're going to sell you a $15 bowl of Brussels sprouts, and I'd pay $30 for them because I love Brussels sprouts, right? At some point, too, they might be willing to eat some margin. I don't know. It's a really complicated, and it's a new dynamic. This is a new time in terms of what we're seeing with consumers.
1: At the Farm Bureau Convention, I'm Don Molino, and the voice of Louisiana Agriculture Radio Network.
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0: Dolly Parton, she loves her comfort food on a Friday. In fact, she says, I am the ultimate spud lover. I've never met a potato I didn't like. Whether they're mashed, baked, or french fries, I consider potatoes an essential part of my day, especially on Friday. That is Dolly Parton. Are you going to have a potato night?
1: Man, I love this place. I've been surfing here since I was a kid. Now, seeing my grandson out on the water, it means everything to me. Watching him and taking in the blue waves, the sea breeze, the blurry horizon.
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0: Ronnie Millsap, that is for Daisy, who's getting ready to road trip after work. She goes, I'm just waiting for that 5 o'clock whistle. I love driving. It's a way for me to recharge. Listen to you guys play all my favorite country artists and songs. I just turn you up and boom, I love road tripping. Well, safe travels this weekend. All right, yeah, keep us on. We're your companion on the road trip for sure. Thanks for listening, Daisy.
1: 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Our Friday afternoon is going to be partly sunny with showers and thunderstorms, likely high 90. Mostly cloudy with showers and thunderstorms tonight and Saturday, low tonight 74, Saturday's high 88. A few storms around for Sunday. 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

0: Judy said she was checking out her daughter's yearbook, and she was really surprised by some of the names that are so popular now. Navy, Steel, Cannon, Church, Tempura. 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I love looking through my daughter's yearbook.
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3: The markets at New York and Chicago closed today in honor of Juneteenth. Thursday afternoon soybean futures finished a day lower. July, 11.22 and three quarters, down 9 1/4. New crop November, 11.42 and three quarters, down 6 1/2. July cotton, 76.05, down 85. New crop December, 79.67, down 12. Rice futures sharply higher at the close Thursday. July, 12.20 1/2, up 27 1/2. September of 27 1/2, at 12.56 1/2. July corn, 4.17 1/2, down 3 1/2. December, 4.44, down 4 3/4. July wheat at Chicago, 6.05 3/4, down 7.
5: Plant diseases need to be a top priority at this time of year for farmers. Ken Dibert, Technical Services Representative with BASF, says in areas with high amounts of white mold, soybean farmers sometimes have to make multiple fungicide applications.
6: If you're going to be making two applications, you can target that first app right at row closure, or that early R2. And then generally 2 weeks later, give or take, is when we would come in with that second application. But timing is absolutely critical when it comes to controlling white mold, because it's an aggressive disease. And we're just waiting. You know, once we've got these sclerotia, they're called, or these fruiting bodies, which is essentially the seed in the ground where white mold starts. Once we've got that in that soil, we're just waiting on moisture, waiting on rain events, heavy dews, a high moisture environment, and minimal air movement in that canopy once it's closed is when white mold really starts to take off.
5: This report is a service of the Louisiana Soybean Grain Research and Promotion Board.
3: The head of the Louisiana Forestry Association, Buck Vandersteen, says the floodwaters across South Louisiana are also affecting the timber industry.
7: All that water has basically shut down the harvesting of timber, the management of the timber. It could affect whether or not mills in that area can remain open while that water is receding. So yes, it has certainly affected our industry. Good news is that the trees can withstand that water. That water will eventually drain off and the trees will be okay. We worry about the agricultural folks that had those crops in the field. With that water, the devastation that will cause for the agricultural industry. So we certainly have a lot of sympathy to the people who have been affected by this 27 inches of rain over a 12-hour period.
3: At the Farm Bureau Convention, I'm Don Molino and the voice of Louisiana Agriculture Radio Network.
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This is Pastor Garrison Griffith from First Baptist Wisner. I'm excited to invite you and your loved ones to join us in our journey as disciples of Jesus. 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

0: George Strait, the king of country, getting us into the weekend with Babies Got Good at Goodbye. Hey, it's Michael John. Experts say now, once you hit your 30s, you start making excuses. Excuses for what? Excuses for not going out. Your plans change. You don't want to go out every night, every weekend. Sleep is more a priority once you hit your 30s. Is that you? Was that you? You know someone that always says, well, maybe, and then they say, I got to clean my house or I got to watch my dog. They start coming up with excuses. Some are good, some are bad. Sometimes it's just better to say no. But other times in your 30s, they say it's all about excuses instead of going out with family and friends. Does that sound like you? Was it 30s when you start doing that?
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Tony Robbins down in El Paso a little while back. And now Miss Patty Page, or one of them, is wearing black. And Kathy's clown has Don and Phil where they feel like they could die. If we keep on losing our singers like that, I'll be the only one you can buy.

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1: Patsy Cline, sweet dreams of you. That is for Amber Lee, who says, Friday's my baking day. Get all the cookies and muffins and cupcakes ready for the weekend of hanging with family and friends. So, yep, I got my apron on. I'm in the kitchen listening to you. Thank you for playing Patsy Cline. And it's time for the sweet treats. Yeah, I'm known as the Betty Crocker of the family. Amber Lee, thanks for listening and happy baking.
2: 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Our Friday afternoon is going to be partly sunny with showers and thunderstorms likely, high 90. Mostly cloudy with showers and thunderstorms tonight and Saturday, low tonight 74, Saturday's high 88. A few storms around for Sunday. 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

Hello, this is Pastor Craig Beeman inviting you to join us each Sunday at 11 a.m. for the broadcast of the Morning Worship Hour of the First Baptist Church right here in Winnsboro, where you matter to God and to us.

You're bringing a few old army buddies home. You're calling from a bar. Get away from there. No, not you, honey. I was talking to the baby. Wait a minute, honey. The doorbell. Honey, could you stop at the market and

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1: Hey, it's Michael John. You get to catch up on some binge watching this weekend. Stranger Things was the most watched series of 2025 into the 2026 season. 32.9 million viewers. Stranger Things. You got to get caught up. Watch it from the start. Yeah, it'll take you a while, but it's a good binge watch. Stranger Things. His and Hers, I really like. That was number two for binge watching. And Marshall's came in third. I'm trying to catch up on that. I think I'm about five episodes in now, and I'm hooked. The spinoff from Yellowstone, Marshall's, really good. Lots of action in it.
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You ever hear something or see something and it finally hits you? That's what happened to me. And I went, oh, wow, I never realized it. For Smokey Bear. Who voiced it? Do you know? I got it for you next. He has an epic mustache.

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0: If you got the money, I've got the time. Willie Nelson. Hey, it's Michael John. I caught an old PSA of Smokey Bear talking about fire prevention for the summer, getting out there camping and everything. And it just hit me. That was Sam Elliott's voice. From 2008 to 2023, he provided the signature deep, gravelly voice for the campaign for 15 years. Sam Elliott. I don't know how many times I heard that and didn't realize it, but yep, the one and only Sam Elliott. He's got the epic mustache and an incredible voice. He was Smokey the Bear voice from 2008 to 2023.
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0: Hey, it's Michael John. Call me silly, but I'm excited about Toy Story 5 coming out Father's Day weekend. I've seen all the Toy Stories. How about you? I've always laughed, right? There's some great adult humor in there, some really great life messages in there, Toy Story. In fact, that was my wife and I's first date 25 years ago, seeing one of the Toy Story movies. And we've been together ever since. We love those animated movies. How about you? Now, Tom Hanks says there's going to be a heartbreaking moment in this new Toy Story 5, one of the most heartbreaking scenes he's ever had in the franchise. Heartbreaking? Ah, I like the fun stuff, making me laugh. Mr. Potato Head, always, come on now. What's going to be the heartbreaking moment? Can't wait. Toy Story 5, coming soon.
1: The KBR Weather Center, here's your Friday forecast brought to you by Kiefer Hardware and Lumber. Heading into Friday evening, we'll have partly cloudy skies, clouds, a few showers and thunderstorms tonight, the low 74. Mostly cloudy with widespread showers and thunderstorms Saturday, high 88. Sunday, partly sunny with a few showers and thunderstorms, high 90. 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

0: If Bubba can dance, that is for Tina, who says, I got a Bubba in my life, and he actually can dance. We love going out. That is our thing on a Friday night. So we're breaking out our best dancing boots tonight, and we're going at it. But I laugh when I hear the song. If Bubba can dance, my Bubba can. Hey, Tina, thanks so much for listening, and have fun tonight.
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Darling, I've wasted a lot of years not seeing the real you. 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

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And yes, we do stand. 95.9 KMAR. The Bird.

Susan says, I'm simple. I've got a dream, and we're actually working on it. It's not for a fancy luxury handbag or watch. This is what I really want, and me and my husband are going to attack that project this weekend. What do you think she wants? You might want it too. That's next.

Howdy, neighbors. This is Pastor Garrison Griffith from First Baptist Wisner. I'm excited to invite you and your loved ones to join us in our journey as disciples of Jesus. 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

0: Oak Ridge Boys, you're the one. Susan says her and her husband love watching all those DIY shows, and they're going to get creative this weekend. What she really wants is not a fancy new car or fancy handbag. What she wants is a better, bigger walk-in closet that's organized. How about you? Would you like a bigger, better closet that's organized? Her and her husband's going to try it on their own first. They've watched enough of those shows. They've taken notes. They're attacking it DIY style this weekend. Take before, during, and after pictures and let me know how you do, Susan. Thanks for checking in.
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3: 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The Bird.

0: of the claw. Called him Amos Moses. Sit down on him, Amos. Make it count, son. About 45 minutes on the east of Tippadoo, Louisiana. Jerry Lee Lewis, 39 and holding. Hey, it's Michael John. And Carol says, when I was raising my kids over the summer, we always learn to cook together. Kitchen safety, and we try a new recipe every week. Cook it together and then rate it honestly. And now my kids are adults. When they come home to visit, they're like, what are we cooking, Mom? Yeah, we still do new recipes together and then rate them. I love that bonding with the kids, Carol. That's a great summer tradition to have, helping the kids learn how to cook and be independent and then doing it together.
1: 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Heading into Friday evening, we'll have partly cloudy skies, clouds, a few showers and thunderstorms tonight, the low 74. Mostly cloudy with widespread showers and thunderstorms Saturday, high 88. Sunday, partly sunny with a few showers and thunderstorms, high 90. 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

Hello, this is Pastor Craig Beeman inviting you to join us each Sunday at 11 a.m. for the broadcast of the Morning Worship Hour of the First Baptist Church right here in Winnsboro, where you matter to God and to us.

0: BJ Thomas, that is for Jacqueline, who said over the summer, my tradition with my kids was a thank you jar. Each week, each one of us would drop in a note of something you appreciate about the other. And it helped build gratitude for my kids, learn to appreciate what's around them, not what they don't have. And it helped them be kinder too. And they're all independent adults doing fine. So the thank you jar, that is a great idea. If you haven't ever done that, you might want to borrow that from Jacqueline this summer.
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0: Yeah.
1: Do it.

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We're talking about summer traditions you had with your kids, and now that they're adults, you still love doing with them. How about you? 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

0: Larry Gatlin and the Gatlin brothers. That is for Kelly, who says her summer tradition with her kids, and they still do it as adults, is on Sunday, pancake art. 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Then eat it up. Start off with simple things like stars. Then some of the kids try to do dinosaurs or their favorite sports like a football or a baseball. 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And we make pancake art on Sundays when they visit. Too cool, Kelly. Thanks for sharing.
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0: Keith Whitley,
1: don't close your eyes. That is for Catherine, who says summer traditions with the kids that they loved, and we still do it as adults. Backwards dinner night. Have dessert first, then the main last, once a week. No rules, no reason. Just have dessert first to make sure you have room. Kids loved it. And to this day, during holidays, they're like, come on, Mom, let's do the dessert first.
2: In the KMAR Weather Center, here is your Friday evening forecast. For this Friday evening, showers and thunderstorms likely. Rain likely, possibly a thunderstorm after midnight. Mostly cloudy skies and a low around 75. For Saturday, showers and thunderstorms likely. Partly sunny skies and a high of 88. Heat index values as high as 99. Saturday night, showers and thunderstorms likely. Cloudy skies and 75. That's a look at your KMAR weather.

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0: George Jones, I'm a one-woman man. That is for Kenny, who says, we've got a summer tradition in our family. When we're camping and the campfire's on, there's no phones. You sit, you talk, you joke, tell stories of the past week, sing, no phones allowed. Yeah, turn them off and just enjoy each other's company while we're camping around the campfire. There you go. That's a pretty good rule. Get unconnected and enjoy each other in a moment. I love it, Kenny. Thank you.
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0: Well, my daddy left home when I was three, and he didn't leave much to Ma and me. Just this old guitar and an empty bottle of booze. Now, I don't blame him because he run and hid, but the meanest thing that he ever did was before he left, he went and named me Sue. Well, he must have thought that it was quite a joke, and it got a lot of laughs from lots of folks. Seems I had to fight my whole life through. Some gal would giggle and I'd get red, and some guy'd laugh and I'd bust his head. I'll tell you, life ain't easy for a boy named Sue. Well, I grew up quick and I grew up mean. My fists got hard, my wits got keen. Roamed from town to town to hide my shame. But I made me a vow to the moon and stars, I'd search the honky-tonks and bars and kill that man that gave me that awful name. Well, it was Gatlinburg in mid-July, and I'd just hit town and my throat was dry. I thought I'd stop and have myself a brew. At an old saloon on a street of mud, there at a table dealing stud, sat the dirty mangy dog that named me Sue. Well, I knew that snake was my own sweet dad from a worn-out picture that my mother'd had. And I knew that scar on his cheek and his evil eye. He was big and bent and gray and old, and I looked at him and my blood ran cold. And I said, my name is Sue. How do you do? How are you gonna die? Yeah, that's what I told him. Well, I hit him hard right between the eyes, and he went down, but to my surprise, come up with a knife and cut off a piece of my ear. But I busted a chair right across his teeth, and we crashed through the wall and into the street, kicking and a-gouging in the mud and the blood and the beer. I tell you, I fought tougher men, but I really can't remember when. He kicked like a mule and he bit like a crocodile. I heard him laugh and then I heard him cuss, and he went for his gun and I pulled mine first. He stood there looking at me and I saw him smile. He said, son, this world is rough, and if a man's gonna make it, he's gotta be tough. And I know I wouldn't be there to help you along. So I give you that name and I said goodbye. I knew you'd have to get tough or die. And it's that name that helped to make you strong. Yeah. Said, now you just fought one hell of a fight, and I know you hate me and you got the right to kill me now, and I wouldn't blame you if you do. But you ought to thank me before I die for the gravel in your guts and the spit in the eye, cause I'm the that named you Sue. Yeah, what could I do? What could I do? I got all choked up and I threw down my gun, called him a paw and he called me a son, and I come away with a different point of view. And I think about him now and then, every time I try and every time I win. And if I ever have a son, I think I'm gonna name him Bill or George, anything but Sue. I still ain't that name.
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Mountain of Love, Charlie Pride. Yesterday, my wife called me while I was working. She said, have you seen anything about the game, the Knicks and the Spurs? I said, no. She said, don't watch it. Don't read anything about it. I'm taping it for you. You have to see it when you get home. And thankfully, she didn't tell me anything about it. I watched it. The most amazing game I've ever seen.